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1: And the colors all across northern Michigan on the trees are absolutely beautiful. You are going to want to go check out those colors before a little bit of wind rolls in this weekend. Might blow them right off the trees. So it is definitely peak color looking season right now. And there are lots of different places that you can go. Even your commute to work is a color tour. It's KHQ.

And welcome to my very favorite part of the night here on It's 106 KHQ. We like to call this Summer's Choice, where essentially I bring you my song of the day. And earlier this evening, I was listening to some Britney, and I said, this isn't the Britney that I want to hear. This is the Britney I want to hear. So Summer's Choice tonight is 3, 1, 2, 3.

It's 106 KHQ tomorrow morning. Ashley Z on the KHQ morning show. Not only has news, weather, but also your next opportunity to take a guess at how much you think is in the 106 KHQ high-low jackpot. Nobody has guessed it right down to the penny, and we can't tell you if you're close. The only thing we can tell you is if you're too high or if you're too low. Try again tomorrow morning. And if you don't get into that 10th call then, 12:10, 4:10, and another chance at 7:10 only on K.

106 KHQ. What's going on? It is summer creeping on towards 8:30 on your Wednesday night. And tomorrow, all new throwback 30s from 12:30 all the way until 6:30. Just because we love you so incredibly much.

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And right now, the latest from Morgan.

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8: It's your Hits 106 KHQ weather forecast. We are looking at mostly cloudy skies tonight. Lows dropping down into the low 40s. We could see some rain roll in tomorrow afternoon with highs only getting up into the mid to high 50s. The rain will continue with winds picking up into Friday. Highs hardly getting into the mid 50s. This weekend, though, beautiful sunshiny skies and temperatures possibly on Sunday back in the 60s. But right now, Ariana Grande is on Hits 106 KHQ.

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They weren't entirely in love with it yet, so they just gotta wait a minute. Speaking of, here he is with Baby Doll on KHQ.

said there is sort of a kick to this breakfast. I was like, I'll be there. And if this is a wedding party breakfast, I already told your fiance, my best friend in the entire world, I'd be cool. And I mean that. I'll be cool. I'll be chill. I really will. I love them. It's KHQ.

It's 106 KHQ, and Somber on a recent red carpet was called out by a fan by his legal name. Now, I don't even know Somber's legal name. I just know him as Somber. But it seemed to have caught him very much by surprise, and I almost think I saw a look of fear in his eyes.

inside New Music 9. If you want to hear something, let me know, and I'll put it on. I've got a full check of your forecast coming up in just under a minute and a half, and trying to keep the midnight sun vibes up because the sun is setting way too early now. So, Zara Larson.

0: $1,028.98 or $673.54 or $875.67. Any amount is possible. Just guess the exact jackpot amount down to the cent at either 7:10 a.m., 12:10 p.m., 4:10 p.m., or 7:10 p.m. to win it all. It's the Hits 106 KHQ High-Low Jackpot.
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will continue with winds picking up into Friday, highs hardly getting into the mid-50s. This weekend, though, beautiful sunshiny skies and temperatures possibly on Sunday back in the 60s. But right now, Zara Larsson is wrapping up your new Music 9 on Hits 1.

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It's 106 KHQ. Last night I was over at my best friend's house and we were watching Horton Hears a Who when her dad walked in and said, "Yo, we're watching cartoons? Let's watch Cars." Yo, we are watching cartoons and we're in the middle of this one. Today, my friend sent me a video of her dad standing in the living room, not even sitting, standing.

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1: Hey, it's Ashley Zane. I'm excited to talk to you again tomorrow morning, 6 to 10 a.m. I'm going to have weather updates, Northern Michigan newscasts. We're going to play the KHQ Quiz Pop at 7:35. We're also going to work out live on the air at 9:10 for the KHQ Fitness Challenge. Sound weird? It is. Okay, talk to you tomorrow morning.
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Tomorrow night, another Boyne Business After Hours is happening at Dustin Blush Bookstore. They're falling for fiction. 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We'll see you there with It's 106 KG.

away. Of course, not all of the leaves are going to fall off when the wind picks up, but a decent amount might. So I want to make sure you get your color tours in this year. 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
1: yes!
0: or $875.67. Any amount is possible. Just guess the exact jackpot amount down to the cent at either 7:10 a.m., 12:10 p.m., 4:10 p.m., or 7:10 p.m. to win it all. It's the Hits 106 KHQ High-Low Jackpot.
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1: yes!
0: or $875.67. Any amount is possible. Just guess the exact jackpot amount down to the cent at either 7:10 a.m., 12:10 p.m., 4:10 p.m., or 7:10 p.m. to win it all. It's the Hits 106 KHQ High-Low Jackpot.
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0: 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Any amount is possible. 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

0: 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Any amount is possible. Just guess the exact jackpot amount down to the cent at either 7:10 a.m., 12:10 p.m., 4:10 p.m., or 7:10 p.m. to win it all. It's the Hits 106 KHQ High Low Jackpot.
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1: Daycare is always cool because, like, it's not full-on school. 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
2: Oh my gosh, that's so exciting.
1: So have you ever had a professional blind before?
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0: 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Any amount is possible. Just guess the exact jackpot amount down to the cent at either 7:10 a.m., 12:10 p.m., 4:10 p.m., or 7:10 p.m. to win it all. It's the Hits 106 KHQ High Low Jackpot.
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1: Thanks, Ashley. You may want to stay off the Great Lakes tomorrow. The National Weather Service is issuing a gale watch late tonight through tomorrow night on Lakes Michigan, Huron, and Superior. Strong winds will pick up and create waves 10 to 17 feet, which could capsize or damage vessels and reduce visibility. They say the largest waves are expected tomorrow night. The Emmett County Road Commission is recommending additional warning signs and safety improvements at the Resort Pike and Innertown intersection, but not a four-way stop. A recent study found limited visibility for southbound drivers on Resort Pike could increase the risk of rear-end crashes if vehicles have to stop. Proposed improvements include enhanced flashing lights, additional warning signs, and a possible digital speed display. The Road Commission is preparing cost estimates, but Resort Township would pay for most of the improvements. The Christian Science Society in Charlevoix closed last month after serving the community since 1906, and the congregation's directing members to churches in Petoskey and Traverse City. With the Charlevoix building expected to become vacant, the city's planning commission is considering a zoning change for the property on Clinton Street. The site is currently zoned for professional offices, but an R2 residential designation could allow a home to be built there. A public hearing on the proposed rezoning is scheduled for next month, giving residents a chance to ask questions and share their views.
2: Over in KHQ Sports, boys high school soccer playoff action yesterday. Gaylor defeated Sault Ste. Marie to advance. The Kalkaska Blazers put up 8 goals in their victory over Boyne City to move on. Sheboygan fell to Kingsford 9-3 to end their season. Leland defeated Benzie Central to advance, while Maple City Glen Lake will move on after they beat Traverse City Christian. The Pistons won their preseason game against the Timberwolves yesterday 128-106. Meanwhile, the Red Wings are in regular season action as they play the Philadelphia Flyers tonight at home. Puck drops at 7:30.

33 overnight tonight and rain again. Then tomorrow, it's probably going to be raining and really windy with a high of 54. Tomorrow night, it'll keep raining. It'll keep being windy with a high right near freezing. We have a low of 35 coming Friday night.

7 and overcast in Traverse City. That is where I'm broadcasting live from. The rest of northern Michigan, mid-40s. Overcast. Waiting to see if we're going to get some rain. 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

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Dude, this exhaustion is unmatched. Just wait till payday and then we'll see if it's all worth it, yeah? They say

0: 619. It's Hits 106 KHQ. I'm Ashley Z. Have your chance to win money at 710. We're playing the KHQ high-low game. So you're going to call at 710. If you are caller 10, you get to take a guess. Tell me any number you think is in the KHQ high-low jackpot. If you guess it correctly down to the cent, you win the entire thing. We have a whole new season of Love is Blind to binge on Netflix. It just came out on Wednesday, and it's Boston. Boston. Dude, I remember going to Boston for a Harvard Business School conference because I was part of their online business school to get my master's certifications. And dude, Boston was like full of some of the meanest people I'd ever been around. So like this season on Love is Blind, I'm just waiting for them to start getting messed up to each other. I am going to binge it so hard, like the second that I can.
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0: thing Abdul El-Sayed has said. El-Sayed believes football is racist, sexist, and dominated by toxic masculinity. And he called for defunding and disarming our police and emptying our prisons. Listen to El-Sayed's own words.
1: I believe that we do need to defund the police. Do police really need to use guns? Do we need as much of a police force? Any and all efforts to get people out of jails and prisons.
0: And now Abdul El-Sayed is attacking the beating heart of Michigan's economy, comparing our auto industry to cancer.
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We're never, ever, ever getting back together once I get over the months-long heartbreak you've caused me. God, I'm that kind of person, man. If you hurt me, it takes forever for me to get over it. I hate it. 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

0: 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Gonna give you an update on the weather. Spoiler alert, we might get some rain, and I love that for us. After the news with Nick.
1: Thanks, Ashley. Michigan has changed its policy on Social Security benefits for children in foster care. A new law that took effect this month first prohibits the state from using the benefits to reimburse foster care costs and requires at least half of eligible benefits for teens ages 14 to 17 to be saved for them after leaving the system. Advocates say the change is progress, but want all benefits preserved to help former foster youth afford housing, transportation, and other necessities. A Traverse City West quarterback is fielding some major Division I offers. The school announced this week that three-star quarterback Braden Tillman received an offer from the University of Michigan. Tillman has also received offers from Michigan State, Florida State, Wisconsin, and Purdue, among others. Tillman said he'll visit the Big House this weekend for the matchup against Penn State. A proposed new cidery in Sutton's Bay will face a public hearing tonight before the Bingham Township Planning Commission. The owners are seeking approval for a 7,400-square-foot facility on their 183-acre farm, with cider production, a tasting room, and up to 20 special events per year. The proposal has drawn concerns about traffic, noise, and preserving the township's rural character. If approved, the cidery could open by fall of 2028. The hearing begins at 6:30 at Bingham Township Hall.
2: Over in KHQ Sports, boys high school soccer playoff action yesterday. Gaylor defeated Sault Ste. Marie to advance. The Kalkaska Blazers put up 8 goals in their victory over Boyne City to move on. Sheboygan fell to Kingsford 9-3 to end their season. Leland defeated Benzie Central to advance, while Maple City Glen Lake will move on after they beat Traverse City Christian. The Pistons won their preseason game against the Timberwolves yesterday 128-106. Meanwhile, the Red Wings are in regular season action as they play the Philadelphia Flyers tonight at home. Puck drops at 7:30. That's your KHQ News and Sports. I'm intern Vinny. Ashley Z has your KHQ What to Wear weather forecast up next.
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of 54, my favorite. Friday night, it's probably going to keep raining. It's going to be windy still with a low of freezing. It's going to be 35 for the low on Friday night. Saturday and Sunday, super sunny days again in the mid-50s, low 60s. Right now, it is overcast in Traverse. That's where I am. It's about 47 here now. All over northern Michigan, it's the same thing. Mid to upper 40s and overcast. It is Hits 106, KHQ, bruh.

7, it's Hits 106, KHQ, Meshly Z. So last night I met a guy and he was so cute. He was so funny. Dude, he made me laugh. Genuinely made me laugh so hard. And it was so cute at one point because like I laughed very, very hard at something that he said. And it took me by surprise too. So I was like, it like made me so happy to like laugh that hard at it. And, like, it feels really good to actually laugh. And it took him by surprise that he was like, why? Like, is she really laughing that hard at what I just said? And it made him happy. And I was like, this is such a cute moment. Okay, the whole thing was like ruined or there's no potential, one or the other. You tell me. Because he had the worst, like, cigarette breath. I can't do it. I can't do it. Dude, if you make me laugh, like, that is so awesome. Like, that's gonna get you, like, that'll get you far enough to the point where, like, I'll be thinking about, like, huh. But, yeah, no. It was like a stale cigarette smell too. Like if you smoke cigarettes and that's what your breath smells like and like you have a hint of like stale cigarette on you, it's definitely going to, oh yeah, that's like a full on deal breaker. It's 106 KHQ. Like they might still think about it for a sec, but like they smell that stale cigarette and it's a game over. It's 106.

I'm Ashley Z. So my intern is telling me about people fighting off baldness by hair banking. I'm like, what is that? People are literally like collecting, freezing, and cloning the stem cells of their hair. So it's basically like egg baking. You know, like if you want to freeze your eggs, it's kind of similar to that. So the whoever will doctor, what are we calling these people? These people who are going to like take your hair follicles, right? They're going to take about 100 to 120 hairs from a patient's head, store them through cryopreservation to freeze the time on the stem cells in the hair. The cells are then multiplied in a hair cloning process, and if it's successful, they're ready to be injected back into the scalp when the patient wants them. They said right now, though, it is

0: channels yet? Whatever. But I do know people that go to Turkey for like hair transplants, and those turn out to always go very well. So, I don't know. People are pretty obsessed with trying to fend off baldness. Aging in general, I find people don't like. So if anything can like help ease the blow of like, oh my God, I was just super young 10 minutes ago, and now all of a sudden I'm finding the effects of aging to be awful. That's most people. It's all right, though. Who cares? If you can make baldness work, I honestly feel like it's better than cloning and freezing and cryobanking your hair. But whatever.
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0: We're peeking around the corner of 7 a.m. It's 106 KHQ. I'm Ashley Z. I have such a headache. Oh, I have a really bad headache. Help me. Oh, my God. I've taken so many Advils. I've taken three in a span of like a few hours. I don't know. Don't police me. I am going to give you an update on the weather. Ow. After the Northern Michigan newscast with Nick.
1: Thanks, Ashley. You may want to stay off the Great Lakes tomorrow. The National Weather Service is issuing a gale watch late tonight through tomorrow night on Lakes Michigan, Huron, and Superior. Strong winds will pick up and create waves 10 to 17 feet, which could capsize or damage vessels and reduce visibility. They say the largest waves are expected tomorrow night. The Emmett County Road Commission is recommending additional warning signs and safety improvements at the Resort Pike and Innertown intersection, but not a four-way stop. A recent study found limited visibility for southbound drivers on Resort Pike could increase the risk of rear-end crashes if vehicles have to stop. Proposed improvements include enhanced flashing lights, additional warning signs, and a possible digital speed display. The Road Commission is preparing cost estimates, but Resort Township would pay for most of the improvements. The Christian Science Society in Charlevoix closed last month after serving the community since 1906, and the congregation's directing members to churches in Petoskey and Traverse City. With the Charlevoix building expected to become vacant, the city's planning commission is considering a zoning change for the property on Clinton Street. The site is currently zoned for professional offices, but an R2 residential designation could allow a home to be built there. A public hearing on the proposed rezoning is scheduled for next month, giving residents a chance to ask questions and share their views.
2: Over in KHQ Sports, boys high school soccer playoff action yesterday. Gaylor defeated Sault Ste. Marie to advance. The Kalkaska Blazers put up 8 goals in their victory over Boyne City to move on. Sheboygan fell to Kingsford 9-3 to end their season. Leland defeated Benzie Central to advance, while Maple City Glen Lake will move on after they beat Traverse City Christian. The Pistons won their preseason game against the Timberwolves yesterday 128-106. Meanwhile, the Red Wings are in regular season action as they play the Philadelphia Flyers tonight at home. Puck drops at 7:30.

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2: 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I'm calling from Traverse City.
0: Hi. Okay, how much is in the KHQ High Low Jackpot?
2: I'm gonna guess $355.09.
0: $355.09.
1: You're too low.
2: Okay.
0: You got a Black Bear gift card, though, a $10 gift card to Black Bear Golf Course.
2: Okay, well, great.
0: Where are you going right now?
2: To work.
0: Karen, we love you. Have the best day at work.
2: You too. Okay, thanks.
0: Bye-bye.
2: Bye-bye.
0: Yeah! Okay, your next opportunity to take a guess at how much is in the KHQ high-low jackpot is at 12:10. I'm being a lot. I know. It's 106 KHQ.

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1: Thanks, Ashley. Michigan has changed its policy on Social Security benefits for children in foster care. A new law that took effect this month first prohibits the state from using the benefits to reimburse foster care costs and requires at least half of eligible benefits for teens ages 14 to 17 to be saved for them after leaving the system. Advocates say the change is progress, but want all benefits preserved to help former foster youth afford housing, transportation, and other necessities. A Traverse City West quarterback is fielding some major Division I offers. The school announced this week that three-star quarterback Braden Tillman received an offer from the University of Michigan. Tillman has also received offers from Michigan State, Florida State, Wisconsin, and Purdue, among others. Tillman said he'll visit the Big House this weekend for the matchup against Penn State. A proposed new cidery in Sutton's Bay will face a public hearing tonight before the Bingham Township Planning Commission. The owners are seeking approval for a 7,400-square-foot facility on their 183-acre farm with cider production, a tasting room, and up to 20 special events per year. The proposal has drawn concerns about traffic, noise, and preserving the township's rural character. If approved, the cidery could open by fall of 2028. The hearing begins at 6:30 at Bingham Township Hall.
2: Over in KHQ Sports, boys high school soccer playoff action yesterday. Gaylor defeated Sault Ste. Marie to advance. The Kalkaska Blazers put up 8 goals in their victory over Boyne City to move on. Sheboygan fell to Kingsford 9-3 to end their season. Leland defeated Benzie Central to advance, while Maple City Glen Lake will move on after they beat Traverse City Christian. The Pistons won their preseason game against the Timberwolves yesterday 128-106. Meanwhile, the Red Wings are in regular season action as they play the Philadelphia Flyers tonight at home. Puck drops at 7:30.
0: 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Today's going to be a cloudy day with a chance of rain and a high of

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1: The game is Intern Vinny gives you three stories. Two are true, one is false. You have to call in and tell us which is the false one to 231-947-1106.
2: Starting with story number one, congratulations to Traverse City West football player Braden Tillman on multiple Division I offers to play college football. Tillman received offers from Michigan, Michigan State, and even Florida State, and he's actually taking a trip to the Michigan game this weekend to check out the Big House. Story number two, McDonald's is releasing their Happy Meal Boo Buckets on Tuesday, inspired by Disney villains. There's five designs like Scar, Cruella, even Maleficent, and Jafar. And story number three, TSA says all Halloween weapons are allowed through security. If you've got any fake Halloween weapons, don't worry. TSA's not worried at all. They say you can bring them right through. TSA won't even check you.
1: Okay, which of those is the false story? 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

0: It's the KHQ Quiz Pop with Ashley Z and intern Vinny on Northern Michigan's number one hit music station. 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
1: The game is Intern Vinny gives you three stories. 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
2: Starting with story number one, congratulations to Traverse City West football player Braden Tillman on receiving multiple Division I football offers.

0: offers. Tillman's received offers to play college football at Michigan, Michigan State, Florida State, and even Wisconsin. But he is taking a trip to the Big House to check out Michigan this weekend. Story number two, McDonald's. They're releasing a Happy Meal Boo Bucket on next Tuesday, inspired by Disney villains. There's five designs, including Scar, Jafar, and even Cruella. They're all Disney villains. And story number three, TSA says all Halloween weapons are allowed through security. Even if you're traveling for the Halloween and you've got a fake Halloween weapon, don't worry. TSA's not even going to check you.
1: Okay, oopsies. I pushed the wrong button. Here we go.
2: Hello?
1: Hello, who's this?
2: I'm Amelia. I'm calling from Gaylord.
1: Hi, which is the false story?
2: I think it's the third. I feel like they would at least check you if you had a fake weapon, at least.
0: Okay, yeah, that's at least they should do. And that's the false story. Nice job.
2: My mom said I didn't even know which one was false.
0: Oh, well, hey, you got it. I mean, that's the false story. And that makes sense because, yeah, not only are they checking you, they're not allowing you to bring any fake weapons through TSA. So you got to put those in your check luggage.
2: Yeah, I feel like they would have.
1: Yeah, no, your instincts are right on. Thank you so much for calling us. Where are you going right now? Cool. Talk to you soon.
2: You too.
1: So, yeah, I knew it.
0: Yeah, I mean, just, I guess it's one of those we've talked about off air. Common sense is different for everyone, but that seems pretty common sense.
3: Oh, I'm going to sneeze.
0: Oh, don't.
1: It's the KHQ Quiz Pop. Who's this and where are you calling from?
4: This is Amy calling from Gaylord.
1: Amy, which is the false story?
4: I say the second. The false one is the first. The true, I feel, is second.
0: Okay. Oh, okay. Well, I'll tell you, the second story is a true story, and the first story is a true story.
1: Oh, my gosh.
4: That's funny.
1: So you're wrong. And you're wrong.
0: It's okay. Story number three is actually the false story. TSA is checking you for all your Halloween stuff, but they're not allowing you to bring any weapons of any kind, so any weapons cannot be brought through TSA. That's why story number three is the false story.
4: I mean, even a fake knife? Come on, no? They're considering that a weapon?
0: Yeah, so they're saying even fake knives can't be brought through. You're going to have to put that in the check luggage.
4: Check it out.
1: Would you still bring one through and try it? Just to see?
4: Just try. See what happens. You're banned, baby.
1: Oh, my God. Girl. Okay, talk to you soon.
4: Thanks, bye.
1: Bye-bye. Dude, she is wild.
0: You're banned.
1: She's like, ban me. I want you to.
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1: Almost every day, there's a new story about an insane thing Abdul El-Sayed has said. El-Sayed believes football is racist, sexist, and dominated by toxic masculinity. And he called for defunding and disarming our police and emptying our prisons. 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

0: 801. It's Hits 106 KHQ. I'm going to give you an update on the weather after the news with Nick.
1: Thanks, Ashley. Michigan has changed its policy on Social Security benefits for children in foster care. A new law that took effect this month first prohibits the state from using the benefits to reimburse foster care costs and requires at least half of eligible benefits for teens ages 14 to 17 to be saved for them after leaving the system. Advocates say the change is progress, but want all benefits preserved to help former foster youth afford housing, transportation, and other necessities. A Traverse City West quarterback is fielding some major Division I offers. The school announced this week that three-star quarterback Braden Tillman received an offer from the University of Michigan. Tillman has also received offers from Michigan State, Florida State, Wisconsin, and Purdue, among others. Tillman said he'll visit the Big House this weekend for the matchup against Penn State. A proposed new cidery in Sutton's Bay will face a public hearing tonight before the Bingham Township Planning Commission. The owners are seeking approval for a 7,400-square-foot facility on their 183-acre farm, with cider production, a tasting room, and up to 20 special events per year. The proposal has drawn concerns about traffic, noise, and preserving the township's rural character. If approved, the cidery could open by fall of 2028. The hearing begins at 6:30 at Bingham Township Hall.
2: Over in KHQ Sports, boys high school soccer playoff action yesterday, Gaylor defeated Sault Ste. Marie to advance. The Kalkaska Blazers put up 8 goals in their victory over Boyne City to move on. Sheboygan fell to Kingsford 9-3 to end their season. Leland defeated Benzie Central to advance, while Maple City Glen Lake will move on after they beat Traverse City Christian. The Pistons won their preseason game against the Timberwolves yesterday 128-106. Meanwhile, the Red Wings are in regular season action as they play the Philadelphia Flyers tonight at home. Puck drops at 7:30. That's your KHQ News and Sports. I'm intern Vinny. Ashley Z has your KHQ What to Wear weather forecast up next.
0: It's 106 KHQ. It's going to be mostly cloudy today with a chance of rain and a high of 60. We're dropping down to 43 overnight with some more rain tonight, tomorrow. It's going to be a rainy, windy Friday with a high of 54. Look at that fall day. Friday night, we have a chance of rain and heavy winds with a low

47 and overcast in Traverse City. That is where we are live from at the moment. All over northern Michigan, it's pretty consistent. Overcast, mid to upper 40s, waiting on some rain. It's Hits 106 KHKO.

0: 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I'm Ashley Z with intern Vinny. Dude, okay, I have to tell you something.
1: What app?
0: Okay, I met a guy last night.
1: Uh-oh.
0: He was cute. He was funny. He was hilarious, actually. He made me laugh so hard. And it was like, I genuinely enjoyed talking to this guy. And like, I felt comfortable with him. Like, it was easy to like keep going back to him and like talk to him. And I don't know, I just felt at ease.
1: Hey, there's no butt? There's no butt.
0: There's a huge butt.
1: Oh, there's a huge butt. And what is it?
0: Okay, so he helped me realize another, like, total deal breaker.
1: Uh-oh.
0: So he was like, I would have totally given this guy a shot, but he smelled like cigarettes.
1: Oh.
0: Can't do it.
1: Oh.
0: Gross.
1: Oh.
0: He stepped outside to, like, smoke, came back in. His breath was like stale cigarettes.
1: Oh.
0: You could smell it on his, like, hands. Can't. Can't. Never will.
1: Mm-mm.
0: Can't and won't.
1: Mm-mm.
0: I was like, you are so close.
1: Oh.
0: Successful, smart, interesting, so funny, and not cocky, but confident.
1: Huh.
0: Just unlike so many things.
1: But you smell like cigs. That's too bad.
0: Yeah, man, it was too bad. Because I was just like, oh, that's the kind of grudge I can't do.
1: No, that's respectable. That's okay. I mean, because it's just a nasty habit. Some people like, some people don't. And to not like it is good. Because I cannot stand that. That has been a deal breaker for me before.
0: It's just so gross. It's just, like, it makes me, like, a little sick. And if I were to be hungover and smell that, I would not be able to do it.
1: No.
0: You know, but I imagine that some guys probably feel that way about girls with self-tanner. Like, they can probably smell self-tanner on us and be like, oh!
1: 100%. That's the thing. People who smoke cigarettes, I'm sure they've got their things they don't like from people. So it's like, everyone's different. Yeah, I'm not a fan of smelling cigarettes or other smells, too.
0: Yeah, but like the cigarettes, it was so strong. Because it makes your breath bad.
1: Right.
0: It makes your breath bad in a way where it's like, ew.
1: Taste it.
0: Nothing good about like kissing.
1: Yeah. That. All right. I'm just saying. I was in high school.
0: What?
1: Exactly. This is the bad part. I was in high school and I kissed a girl who tasted like cigarettes.
0: Ew.
1: She smoked cigarettes. I'm like, we're in high school. That's not okay. That's not okay.
0: Ew, yuck.
1: Okay. And tasting like,
0: I honestly feel like it would be worse on a grown man. I don't know.
1: Oh, yeah. I mean,
0: I'm
1: just saying, like, my point was like, that's not okay as we're how old we were at the time.
0: Yeah. No, I know.
1: So it was disgusting then. It would be even worse now because that's even more years of smoking.
0: Right. And it's like you got to brush your tongue. Like, you got to do the whole thing. You got to floss real good and brush. Like, no. But you can't. That's not the kind of thing you can just, like, brush out of your mouth. Like, stale cigarette smoke will stay. That's just kind of like, ugh. No.
1: Stale cigarettes.
0: Can absolutely not do it. That's, like, my number two deal breaker.
1: Now, what if he stepped outside to, like, have a lollipop? Would that be a deal breaker?
0: It'd be weird, but no. I would just be like, let's talk about it, and maybe we can get past this. Yeah. It's 106 KHQ.

0: 96 KHQ. Meshly Z with intern Vinny, who just sent me a video of a girl who trained her cat to open the door for her because she kept locking herself out.
1: This is bizarre. I've never seen a video like this, and I don't think people would have believed her without the proof.
0: This cat is so determined and so cute and so sweet. I don't know how she, like, got the cat to, like, enter into this training program, but, like, she sat outside the door, and she was like, "Come on, kitty, you can do it." And the cat was trying so hard on the other side to, like, figure out, like, he knew what she wanted him to do. And he was like, "I'm going to do this." And he was, like, learning and, like, trying. And then he, like, gave up for a second. She's like, no, you can do it. I know, baby, you can do it. And he tried it again, and the door opened. And he's on the other side looking bound and determined to let his owner into the home. He knew exactly what was going on the entire time.
1: That's awesome. Yeah, I don't know if my dog would have been able to do this. She would have just been barking and yelling.
0: Like, what do you want?
1: Yeah.
0: You don't think that you could get, like, on that same mental level with your animal and, like, really talk to him?
1: I think, absolutely. I just don't think she's capable of doing this, of opening up this door. I mean, maybe a younger her. I think she just laid it right. All right.
0: I think you're wildly underestimating what a husky can do. Your dog is part wolf.
1: I'm just kidding. She could do a lot.
0: Yeah.
1: She's a pretty smart dog, so I'm curious if she'd be able to open up a door. But that's the problem is we don't have, this lady has like those, what do you call it, like almost cylinder, like longer door handles. We got circular ones, you know.
0: Oh.
1: You can't grab that or anything.
0: So. Yeah. She's got like inner Traverse City apartments.
1: Right.
0: Yeah. With the handles.
1: With an actual handle, not like a knob.
0: You got the round knob.
1: Yep.
0: Like a home that was built in the 70s.
1: Well, it's new. It's a new knob. It's a new door. So it's like a...
0: Sold at the Home Depot.
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0: 106 KHQ. I'm Ashley Z with intern Vinny coming up on Halloween. And if you're flying this Halloween, the TSA just released a list of guidelines. They're like, you can wear a costume within reason, though. They're like, just don't do anything like weird.
1: Yeah, you're not actually allowed to be bringing any type of fake weapons through TSA. So I would expect people to just, if you're going to have any Halloween costume stuff, especially if there's fake toy weapons, you're going to have to put that in your checked luggage.
0: They said no weapon-like accessories at all. No prop knives, no swords, no lightsabers.
1: Oh, sorry, Jedi.
0: No pitchforks.
1: None of the Freddy Krueger knife fingers.
0: Ew. God. I mean, but like, this is such common sense now when you're like going through an airport.
1: You would think so, but also someone's common sense is different from others. And like, oh, what do you mean? It's just a toy knife. But,
2: Halloween, bro.
1: Yeah, and even though you know it's a toy knife, everyone knows it's a toy knife.
2: It's not even real.
1: Right. You got to follow the policy, so yeah, TSA is going to be strict about that. But just pack all that stuff away. Don't wear your costume and accessories on the plane.
0: I would say you don't want to be thrown to the ground by a bunch of armed security guards.
1: Right.
0: And, like, have it be questionable from there whether or not you're going to see the inside of a jail cell.
1: Yeah, probably. You don't want to take it that far over a wand.
0: Candy of all sizes is allowed, though.
1: Hey, okay, I'd take that anytime.
0: Dude, I can't believe we're right around the corner from Halloween. It does not feel like it, does it?
1: Yes.
0: It does?
1: It does.
0: Okay.
1: Where have you been?
0: I don't know. Does it feel like, it still feels like September. I hate September. I don't know why. Something weird, something bad always happens to me in September.
1: Bob, we have a history of September.
0: We do. That's why I'm like, yay, it's October. The month of like, what is going on right now is over. September, something every single year happens to me that's like just so like traumatizing bad. Like September is the month where like something out there tries to bring me a new dose of trauma. I don't know what it is. So I've like I'm like feeling okay in October, but I'm kind of reeling from some things.
1: Yeah.
0: But you're like, I didn't need all that. But I'm kind of excited for Halloween. I want to get some candy somewhere. What?
1: Go get your Halloween on.
0: Yeah, it's one.

0: Yeah, like this girl was like, what?
1: So any weapons cannot be brought through TSA. That's why story number three is the false story.
2: I mean, even a fake knife? Come on now. Consider that a weapon?
1: Yeah, so they're saying even fake knives can't be brought through. You're going to have to put that in the check luggage.
2: Check it out.
0: Would you still bring one through and try it just to see?
2: Just try. See what happens. You're banned, baby.
0: Oh, my God. Girl. Okay, talk to you soon.
2: Thanks, bye.
0: Bye-bye. Dude, she is wild.
1: You're banned.
0: She's like, ban me, I want you to. Do you think she would follow through?
1: No, I don't think so. I'm sure she was just playing around, right?
0: Yeah.
1: Right?
0: Honestly, I don't know. I don't know half the time anymore when people are serious or they're not.
1: That's true. I don't know when I'm serious, honestly.
0: Okay. Well, if the possibility of you getting thrown down by some security guard in an airport, no.
1: Yeah. It wouldn't be for any fake weapons. It would be for minimal clothing. Not enough.
0: Ew.
1: I would prevent. Sure, sir, we told you to put a shirt on.
0: Speaking of redneck.
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0: I just wanted to let you know that you are Northern Michigan's biggest redneck.
2: Oh, my God.
0: You just won a 4x4 solo hunter box blind from Redneck Blinds, thanks to Ellsworth Farmers Exchange.
2: Oh my gosh, that's so exciting.
0: So have you ever had a professional blind before?
2: No, we make our own. So it'll be really cool to have one that's all done up for me. You can hunt anything out of a blind, so I've got ideas.
0: We're excited to award you with this 4x4 solo hunter box blind from Redneck Blinds.
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0: HQ, I'm Ashley Z with intern Vinny. I don't want to do the fitness challenge today.
1: No fitness challenge? Are you not feeling up for it?
0: I've got a crazy headache and I'm on like an hour and a half of sleep. Okay. And I'm just like, I'm at a point where I just don't want to.
1: Call it a medical leave from the fitness challenge?
0: Yeah, can I have a doctor's note, please?
1: Get a doctor's note.
0: I don't need a doctor's note. This is my show.
1: Well, I'm about to say, yeah, you can just make the call, all right? What are we doing? Well, let's talk.
0: Yay.
1: After all, just talk, play some music.
0: Yeah, what should we do?
1: I don't know.
0: Do you? No, I'm not even going to ask. I have zero interest in the fitness challenge today. It's Hits 106 KHQ. This is Rosé. The song is called New Trick.

0: That was New Trick Rosé on Hits 106. KHQ, Ashley Z with intern Vinny, who's just spitballing ideas right now. We are not doing the fitness challenge this morning because my head hurts and I'm on an hour and a half of sleep and I just don't want to.
1: Okay, and that's fine. And maybe we do a different type of challenge, like who can draw the best pumpkin in a minute, you know? And then we post it to the Facebook page. People can vote, all right?
0: You want to try to draw a pumpkin right now?
1: I think so.
0: I'm so bad at drawing. This is, like, not triggering for me because I don't care, but, like,
1: I hope just drawing a pumpkin isn't triggering.
0: I'm a horrific drawer. I can't draw. Like, it's weird, like, how bad I am at drawing.
1: No, me too. I'm terrible. I'm not artistic. So, all right, let's put a minute on the clock right now, and we're going to both take a minute to draw a pumpkin.
0: Okay.
1: And then we're going to post this picture to the Facebook page. And everyone can vote on it.
0: People are going to be like, why would she have drawn it like that?
1: All right, ready?
0: Yeah.
1: Set, go.
0: Oh, my God. Oh, my God.
1: Okay, I'm just going to... Oh, boy. Yeah.
0: Oh, my gosh. Dude, my pumpkin's actually really good so far. What? I don't know where this is coming from, but I'm, like, inspired, bro.
1: I don't know about mine.
0: Oh, my God.
1: I gotta adjust this somehow.
0: I actually am drawing the best pumpkin ever.
1: I'm not.
0: Oh my God, I even have a, I can draw a green stem. What?
1: Yeah, my pumpkin's pretty rough.
0: I have no orange, I want to make a jack-o'-lantern.
1: Right, that's what I'm thinking. I'm making some mini pumpkins around it that are already cut.
0: Okay. Wow, I'm actually doing a phenomenal.

0: No job at this.
1: Yeah. All right, timer's almost up.
2: Yeah, beep, beep, beep, beep, beep, beep, beep, beep, beep.
1: Yay! Just like that. Wow. Okay.
0: Draw your name on it.
1: So I'm going to put my name, Vinny, at the top.
0: Ashley Z.
1: Oh my goodness.
0: Look at my little pumpkin jack-o'-lantern.
1: Oh, good. See, you just did one. I kind of panicked and did a couple.
0: Why'd you panic?
1: I don't know.
0: See, we drew the same exact thing. Okay, so we're going to post this on the KHQ right, yep. Facebook.
1: We'll post these to the Facebook and people can vote on them.
0: Oh my gosh, I'm so excited. I've never been good at drawing ever, but this is kind of the best pumpkin I've ever done. Wait, let me see yours again.
1: All right, this is mine.
0: You panicked, Drew. Vinny, there's three of them.
1: Yeah, I did make three for some reason.
0: I love that you have like one big one and then it has like two little like henchmen in the back.
1: Yeah, exactly. You know?
0: Okay. Ow, my head hurts so bad. It's Hits 106 KHQ. Jeez, dude. Like, honestly, this headache is insane. Okay, rate our pumpkins now on the KHQ Facebook page. Just

0: It's 106 KHQ. I'm Ashley Z with intern Vinny. Shut up. What time is it? It's 9:30. Okay, so McDonald's is coming out with their Disney villain boo buckets today. And I kind of want a boo bucket.
1: I want to get one.
0: I want a boo bucket. I don't know which one I would get.
1: Is it today?
0: Yeah. Really? Oh, wait. It's today's
1: next Tuesday.
0: Oh, no. I was thinking today's Tuesday and it came out today.
1: Yeah, it was today's Thursday.
0: Man.
1: Yeah, today's Thursday.
0: I was thinking about the cheeseburger I was going to get. Dude, I don't know what it is about McDonald's cheeseburgers, but num, num, num.
1: Yeah, no, they're great.
0: They're so good.
1: I think that's always been like a go-to, just the two cheeseburgers, some fries. Give me a Dr. Pepper.
0: The two cheeseburger meal. Oh, my God. I used to get that all the time as a little chunk.
1: Absolutely.
0: As a little chunky kid.
1: I wasn't a little chunk, and I still got it, too.
0: I was.
1: Everyone. And that's all right. That's okay, you know? Everyone's got different body types.
0: I know, but my mom used to really point mine out to me.
1: Yeah, that's the problem. That's okay.
0: Like, Mom, you're the one who gave me this food.
1: Yeah. I will say the McDonald's boo buckets, October 20th.
0: Okay, you know that now, like, as a fact. Oh,
1: as a
0: man.
1: Fact, it's in
0: 5 days? I don't want to wait 5 days for my boo bucket. Dude, I used to kick the back of my dad's chair on the way home from daycare when he refused to take us to get fast food.
1: Dang, okay.
0: Dude, my brother and I would throw a fit because we were kids and we felt completely helpless. Like, we want, like, the frustration of being helpless. I still feel it today. Like, I need to be free. Like, I need to be able to make a decision because, like, being told, like, no, you can't have that and, like, there was no way as a kid to, like, it wasn't, like, getting my way. It was that I felt completely helpless to sway the outcome in any way. And for me, as a kid, was the worst feeling in the world. And I had to let that out by, like, throwing an absolute full-on fit.
1: I still do that as an adult.
0: It's 106 KHQ, really. Do you? Yeah.

0: Hey HQ, I'm Ashley Z with intern Vinny. Dude, I just full on thought it was Tuesday.
1: Oh, yeah, no, we're, I guess, at the end of the week, finally.
2: It's Thursday.
0: I only have to do two jobs instead of three today.
1: That's not bad.
0: No. What do you have to do today?
1: I have some stuff at home I gotta do. I gotta clean up because I still haven't finished unpacking stuff that's in like boxes and suitcases for my show. So,
0: okay.
1: Yeah, gotta reorganize that among other things.
0: Okay, you do your chores.
1: I should have just said chores.
0: Mm-hmm. Well, I'm always interested in what those chores are until people start like.
1: Yeah.
0: Until they start explaining what they have to do. I'm like, oh my God, I don't need to hear a bunch of leaves. I don't care. Like, I'm fine. I'm good. Like, I always regret asking a guy what his chores are because they're the same ones every time. And then he like tells me in the same way every time.
3: I feel like other guys are like, hey, I gotta take care of my truck or unload this a bunch of pallets or something. Like, oh, really? I was thinking like dishes, you know.
0: Yeah, no. A guy will always describe his chores to you in the same exact way every single time. It's universal across every single man. Like, just so you know. Guy, boy, man.
1: Oh, okay. Guy, boy, man, we're all the same.
0: In ways. Okay, I'm going to let you go to be with Tyler Woods. You'll be commercial free for 106 minutes in a few here. And then remember, you have a chance to win the KHQ High-Low Jackpot at 12:10. 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
1: Yeah.
0: Let's get money.
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1: 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Tyler Woods hanging out with you on a cloudy fall day. It's Thursday, October 15th, 10:06. Welcome to the show. 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

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We got the new Miley coming up in just a couple of minutes. 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

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Hopping to skip away from that weekend, 10:33. It is October 15th. So the Miley Cyrus Foundation is going to be donating $1 million to build housing for women and survivors exiting homelessness. Here she is with Bass Persuades, Hits 106 KHQ.

likely late afternoon showers, it seems, for Grand Traverse County, then chances for showers for Emma County areas. High's going to be near 60 tonight, lows around 40, and showers that will carry over into tomorrow with highs around 50. 51, Kennelec 51, Petoskey 53 at our East Bay Studios, Traverse City. Here's Tate McRae with Tip for Tat. 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

0: That one's not gonna make it. 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
1: So, was that really Machine Gun Kelly, like, completely, like, you know, just throwing a post about his ex, Megan Fox, saying that he regrets breaking up with her? No! This is coming from MGK himself. That was a fake post suggesting that he was just completely devastated over the breakup that they did in late 2024 and welcomed their daughter Saga in March last year. But if there is one thing true about MGK is that he does continue to praise his ex's parenting. It's 106 KHQ.

It's 106 KHQ. I'm Tyler Woods. Less than an hour to go to be looking for my next caller, number 10. Take a guess at how much money's in the KHQ Hilo Cash Jackpot. 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Less than an hour from now, here is Cat's Eye with Animal on KHQ.

0: says, what are the trendiest costumes for Halloween 2026? We got Buddy the Unicorn, which is that movie monster, a movie that's currently, I think it's still in theaters. There's Nido, Nikki from Obsession, something called Lily Love Braids from Poppy Playtime, Oliver Tree, Verity from Minecraft, Carl from Dungeon Crawler Carl, a Disco Scooby-Doo, and Hazel Hook from Descendants. Then for the top five kid costumes, Dolly Parton, Ella Langley, Dumpling, Shakira, and Ash Ketchum from Pokemon. Who doesn't know Ash Ketchum by now, honestly? But if you're looking for the top five duo trendy costumes, you got Disco Scooby-Doo and Shaggy. When did Disco Scooby-Doo become a thing? I gotta look into that. Anyway, there's also Cyclops and Jean Grey from X-Men, Nikki and Bear from Obsession, and then from the off-campus shows, so 4 and 5 take up J-Lo and Maverick, Hannah and Garrett. 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
2: Yeah, high,
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3: Almost every day, there's a new story about an insane thing Abdul El-Sayed has said. 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

and Emmett County areas has chances for late afternoon showers. High's going to be near 60 tonight, lows around 40, and showers that will also carry into tomorrow for our Friday. High's around 50. It is 53 Cadillac, 53 Petoskey, 56 at our East Bay Studios, Traverse City. Here is Somber with Homer.

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106 KHQ. It's Tyler Woods on your lunch hour. Get ready to be my caller number 10 and take a guess at how much money is in the KHQ high-low cash jackpot. That's going to be coming up right after Justin Bieber and Ludacris with Baby on Hit.

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1: 231-947-1106. Taking caller number 10 to take the new guess at how much money is in the KHQ cash jackpot. Also, even if you do get it wrong, you're still going to be getting a prize, a $10 gift card to the Black Bear Golf Course. 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Be caller 10 and take a guess at how much money is in the KHQ high-low cash jackpot. 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
2: Hey there, my name's Lee from Boyne City.
1: Hey, how you doing today?
2: Pretty good. How are you?
1: Hey, I'm doing all right. Enjoying this cloudy day?
2: Yes, sir.
1: And these temperatures?
2: Yes.
1: You sound very enthusiastic about it.
2: Oh, I am. I know. Well, you know, it's getting there.
1: Yeah, it is. That's right. Just hear those sleigh bells. No, don't you dare.
2: Don't you dare. Not yet. After Halloween, I'm good. Then it can be Christmas.
1: All right. Well, Liam, let's go. How much money is in the KHQ High Low Cash Jackpot?
2: All right. I'm going to go with $400.50.
0: Too high.
1: But hey, don't worry, man. We're going to hook you up with a $10 gift card to the Black Bear Golf Course. How about that?
2: Okay. Thank you.
1: You're still going to be guessing, right?
2: Oh, yeah. I've been paying attention.
1: All right, Liam, buddy. Hey, thanks for calling, all right? You have a good day.
2: Hey, you too. Thanks.
1: Too high of a guess, $400.50. Your next chance to take a guess at how much money's in the KHQ High Low Cash Jackpot going to be coming up later this afternoon. 410 with Bish. Coming up next, KHQ movie quote, Halloween.

0: Halloween edition.
1: This is going to be a little bit challenging for you masters of horror out there, but not really challenging. This movie quote dates all the way back into the classic black and white era of film back in the 30s and gave life to the monster movie genre.
2: It's alive! It's alive! It's alive! It's alive!
1: What is the name of this movie that came out in 1931 starring Colin Clive and Boris Karloff? 231-947-1106. Be the first caller with the correct answer and become the master of horror for a day. Hits 106 KHQ.

0: KHQ, Tyler Woods here. Who's this?
1: Hi, Tyler. This is Lee. I just talked to you.
0: Hey, Lee. Welcome back to the show, buddy. You want to do a bit of some redemption?
1: Yeah, I'm going to give it a shot.
0: You want to give it a shot? Okay, what is the name of this monster movie?
2: It's alive. It's alive. It's alive. It's alive.
1: Is it Frankenstein?
0: Yeah, it is Frankenstein. Yes.
1: Yeah.
0: Ah,
1: yeah.
0: You have just been, I anoint you now, master of monster movies for the next 24 hours, buddy.
1: Perfect. I'll take it.
0: Excellent. All right, Lee. Hey, thanks for calling back. All right. You have a good day.
1: Hey, you too.
0: KHQ.
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1: All right, so Elizabeth Hurley sparking Billy Ray Cyrus marriage rumors with this massive diamond ring. My goodness. Yeah, they've been dating publicly in April 2025. But, I mean, I will say this. Now, you know Billy Ray Cyrus, right? Father of Miley and such. But, I mean, yeah, this guy has been on and off marriages and such. And, like, didn't he have, like, some kind of drama? Not the, like, just the other year, like 2024 with that one singer from Australia. I don't think we've ever heard back from her and stuff. She's still working on her career. But yeah, it's like, I just think like maybe this is just moving a bit too soon. KHQ.

0: It's 106 KHQ, hanging out with Tyler Woods on your middays. You know, it's very good to see Northern Michigan community step up, taking care of one of its own. EMT worker Mike Downey, who has been an EMT worker, not just that, but a firefighter as well. Been doing this like since he was 17. In fact, I remember him, like, you know, studying all that, because I went to school with Mike Downey. Yeah, he spent about 20 years helping other people here in Northern Michigan. Now he's battling a rare aggressive form of cancer. So as I heard about this today, I immediately went over to the GoFundMe, attributed like $30 over there. But hey, if you want to help Mike Downey out, there's going to be a benefit dinner coming up this weekend from 1 to 5 over at Railroad Square in Kalkaska. Now, he's a real good guy. I remember when my dad went through his first health crisis, like one of the EMT workers who was like there at the scene helping him out was Mike Downey. So yeah, I'm definitely going to be there for the benefit dinner this weekend. It's 106 KHQ.
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2: Yeah.
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3: Almost every day, there's a new story about an insane thing Abdul El-Sayed has said. 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
3: 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Looking at a mostly cloudy afternoon and also likely late afternoon showers for Grand Traverse County areas. Chances for showers for Emmett County areas. High is going to be near 60. Tonight, lows around 40 and more showers that will carry over into tomorrow and have highs set at around 50. 54 Cadillac, 56 Petoskey, and 57 at our East Bay Studios, Traverse City. That's going to wrap it all up for me. I'm Tyler Woods. Thanks again for hanging out. I'll see you back here hyping up your weekend tomorrow, 10 a.m. with over 106 minutes of commercial-free music. 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

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It is fish. Fall seems to have its firm grasp on the temperatures. We're seeing highs mid-50s today, tomorrow, even into the lower 50s on Saturday. Maybe back into the 60s early next week. Full check of that forecast coming up. Lady Gaga and Bruno, it's 106 KHQ.

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1: Daycare is always cool because, like, it's not full-on school. 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
2: 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I was always at some weird lady's house who was so mean to us.
1: That's daycare. Well, not...
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It is Fish and Tame Impala teaming up with a couple of artists, including SZA, on a new track for the upcoming Grand Theft Auto 6 video game next month. Here he is with new music and Loser. 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

0: 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If you've been following along, keeping track of all the guesses, you're going to have a better chance of trying to narrow it down to the penny. 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If not, we'll tell you if you're too high or too low. And just for playing, we'll get you a $10 gift certificate to the Black Bear Golf Course this week. 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
2: 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You just won a 4x4 solo hunter box blind from Redneck Blinds, thanks to Ellsworth Farmers Exchange.
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3: 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For the rest of today, still seeing a chance of rain this afternoon. Otherwise, cloudy skies, highs right around 58. Rain likely to continue tonight, lows of 43. Showers early in the day for Friday, highs of 55. And winds beginning to pick up. Could see gusts as high as 40 miles an hour. Even gustier Friday night into Saturday. Could see winds as high as 50 miles an hour Friday night. And then sunshine for Saturday and a high of 56. Check in current temperatures right now across northern Michigan. Rather chilly. 54 Petoskey, 52 Gaylord, 57 at our East Bay Studios in Traverse City. Ariana Grande and Petal. 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

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It's Fish. Lots going on this hour, including another throwback 30 for you. 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

0: Dominic Fike and Baby Doll. It's 106 KHQ. It is Fish. We've come to the portion of the afternoon where I step aside for a couple of minutes to let you decide what to play next. I've just got a couple of songs lined up for you. All you need to do is let me know which one you want me to play next. We've got Ariana Grande, We Can't Be Friends, or the new one from Rosé, New Trick. 231-947-1106. 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

0: $3.54 or $875.67. 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
1: Your KHQ forecast for the rest of today. Chance of rain this afternoon. Otherwise, cloudy skies. Temps right around 57. Rain likely tonight. Lows near 43. Winds begin to pick up tonight into tomorrow. Rain showers. Highs near 55 on Friday. Winds could be gusting to as high as 40 miles an hour tomorrow. Even windier Friday night into Saturday. Could see wind gusts as high as 50 miles an hour Friday night. Sunny on Saturday, 56, and sun for Sunday, warming back up into the 60s on Sunday. Right now, it's 55 in Charlevoix, 51 Cadillac, 56 Center East Bay Studios in Traverse City. 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We got a lot coming in today. Grace, Bella, we got Chloe, Harper, Gabby, Alexis, just to name a few. Vote for Rosé today, kind of a runaway winner. And a new trick, it's Hits 106 KHQ.

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Your next shot at the 106 KHQ High Low Jackpots. Coming up right after Charlie XCX. 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
1: That's right. 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Caller 10. You will get the next guess at the 106 KHQ High, Low Jackpots. You give me a number. I'll let you know if you're too high or too low, or, of course, if you are exactly on, you win all the money. 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
2: I'm calling from Traverse City.
1: Fantastic, Kevin. You get the next guess at the 106 KHQ High Low Jackpot. So, have you been following along with our guesses?
2: A little bit. I caught one yesterday.
1: Okay, all right. How much money do you think is in the 106 KHQ High Low Jackpot?
2: I'm going to go with $297.
1: $297 even?
2: Yep.
1: All right, let's punch it in.
0: You're too low.
1: You are too low. Too low.
2: All right.
1: All right.
2: Sounds good.
1: All right, man. Another shot coming up at 7:10 tonight with Summer, okay?
2: Great. Sounds great. Thank you so much for doing this.
1: All right. Have a great one.
2: Yep. You too.
1: Bye. Kevin guessed too low. Hopefully you've been keeping track of all those guesses. You've got another chance coming up tonight with Summer, 7:10 p.m. Win the cash by guessing the 106 KHQ High Low Jackpot to the penny. And just for playing along, we'll get you a $10 gift certificate to the Black Bear Golf Course from Hits 106 KHQ.

0: never say.
1: It's 106 KHQ. It is Fish. I know you don't want me to say the word snow just yet, but there is a ski swap going on this weekend with the Grand Traverse Ski Club. It's happening at the West Middle School Gym this Saturday in Traverse City, 9 a.m. to 1 p.m. Shop new and used downhill and cross-country skis, boots, poles,

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0: Olivia Rodrigo, that's Drop Dead. It is Fish coming up on 5 o'clock. We're going to be getting you home with the hottest trending songs of the day, some of the hottest trending topics from across social media as well. And if you're looking for some fun around Northern Michigan this weekend, Witches Night Out happening Saturday night in downtown Traverse City from 5 until 9 p.m. A downtown-wide event. 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

0: $1.24 or $875.67. Any amount is possible. 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It's the Hits 106 KHQ High-Low Jackpot.
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2: Almost every day, there's a new story about an insane thing Abdul El-Sayed has said. 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
3: Your KHQ forecast for the rest of this afternoon. Still seeing rain showers popping up. Temps right around 57. Rain likely to continue tonight. Lows near 43. Showers early for Friday. 55. Winds beginning to pick up. Could see gusts as high as 40 miles an hour tomorrow, and even more so Friday night into Saturday. Could see gusts as high as 50 miles an hour. Things finally calming back down Saturday afternoon with sunshine, 56, and sun warming back up a little bit, 63 on Sunday. Checking current temps right now across northern Michigan. It is 54 in Petoskey, 51 in Gaylord, and 55 at our East Bay Studios in Traverse City. Minutes away, we will get you home with the hottest trending songs of the day. 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
2: 5 o'clock, let's get you home with the hottest trending songs of the day. Some of the hottest trending topics from across social media as well. It is time for Fish's 5 at 5, and one of the names expected to be nominated for Best New Artist at the upcoming Grammys this year, along with his sister, Audrey Hobart. It's Malcolm Todd. Nominees are going to be announced in a month from tomorrow, November the 16th. Earrings, Malcolm Todd. It's Fish's 5 at 5 on Hits 106 KHQ.

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2: We're rolling through Fish's 5 at 5, and Sombra brought in a couple of special guests at the show at the Kia Forum in L.A. this past weekend. Jesse Rutherford from the band The Neighborhood. They performed Sweater Weather. Later in the show, he brought out Lindsey Buckingham from Fleetwood Mac, and they performed Go Your Own Way. Sombra just bringing out all the special guests. My Body Isn't Ready at number 4 tonight, Fish's 5 at 5.

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1: 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Ariana's short break from the spotlight may be coming to an end sooner than later. Of course, she's got promotion for her new movie, Focker in Law, coming up that releases on Thanksgiving. Petal number 3 tonight, Fish's 5 at 5. 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
1: And we've reached our number one song tonight on Fish's 5 at 5, where Tame Impala is teaming up with a couple of artists, including Justice and SZA, on a track for the upcoming Grand Theft Auto 6 game on the soundtrack. It's crazy how big games are nowadays. They're actually hold

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0: 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We're going to play the KHQ Quiz Pop at 7:35. We're also going to work out live on the air at 9:10 for the KHQ Fitness Challenge. Sound weird? It is. Okay, talk to you tomorrow morning.
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1: We've got another throwback 30 lined up for you. Big shout out to Mason for texting in, wanting to hear some Outkast. Ms. Jackson, your throwback 30 this hour. It's Hits 106 KHQ.

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That's been by now. It is Fish, and congrats again to Lindsay picking up that redneck solo hunting blind by being named Northern Michigan's biggest redneck. You voted her Northern Michigan's biggest redneck. She's going to be enjoying hunting season with a brand new hunting blind from Ellsworth Farmers Exchange and Hits 106 KHQ. Congrats again, Lindsay. Hope you enjoy. And again, thanks for listening. Hits 106 KHQ. We got a check of the forecast. Justin Bieber next. 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

0: $28.98 or $673.54 or $875.67. Any amount is possible. Just guess the exact jackpot amount down to the cent at either 7:10 a.m., 12:10 p.m., 4:10 p.m., or 7:10 p.m. to win it all. It's the Hits 106 KHQ High-Low Jackpot.
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2: Almost every day, there's a new story about an insane thing Abdul El-Sayed has said. 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And he called for defunding and disarming our police and emptying our prisons. 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
5: Your KHQ forecast for the rest of tonight. Rain likely to continue. Going to see a low near 43. We're going to see rain showers through Friday. Highs of 55. Winds beginning to pick up. Could see gusts tomorrow afternoon as high as 40 miles an hour. Even higher than that Friday night into Saturday morning. We're going to see winds gusting to about 50 miles an hour possible late Friday night. Sunshine, though, for Saturday. Things beginning to calm down. 56 on Saturday, and then sunny and 63 on Sunday. Checking current temps right now across northern Michigan. It is 51 in Petoskey right now, 49 in Gaylord, and 53 at our East Bay Studios in Traverse City. It's Justin Bieber and UConn on Hits 106 KHQ.

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It is Fish. You're looking for some fun next weekend for the kids. It's a Halloween for All at the Denos Museum. That's next Saturday, the 24th, from 10 a.m. to 1. You can join the Denos Children's Therapy Corner. You've got the Children's Advocacy Center, the Traverse Area District Library Youth Services, and Oriana for the 4th Annual Sensory Friendly Halloween event featuring a variety of awesome activities.

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1: And one more throwback 30 for your afternoon. This one coming from Jake in Kalkaska. I want to hear some T-Pain. It's Buy You a Drink on Hits 106 KHQ.

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0: It's 106 KHQ. It is Fish. Time for me to step aside. Summer going to be coming in next with another chance to win some money.
1: Money.
0: That's right. The 106 KHQ high-low jackpot. Another guess coming up tonight at 7:10 p.m. Another chance for you to pick up a gift certificate to the Black Bear Golf Course as well for playing along.
1: Just for playing.
0: I love this. I love high-low because it's so fun to see people guess it. And you want to tell them, like, oh, so close, but like...
1: Yeah, you can't. It's too high or it's too low, too and it's killing me sometimes, Fish.
0: Get ready to win some money coming up here at 7:10. Also going on tonight with Summer. You've got Summer's Hit List with Summer's Choice. New Music 9 is that new Olivia Rodrigo and Chapel Roan song. I know it was supposed to come out today. Do you know if that's available yet?
1: I'm going to have to dig into that one.
0: We'll have to dig through and see if that's available to play. She released a remix version of that song. So
1: yes, she did.
0: So we'll have to check that out. Summer's in next. I'll take a check your forecast and we'll get her started. Coming up, it's Hits 106 KHQ.
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0: Your KHQ forecast for the rest of tonight. We're going to see rain showers, lows near 43. Could see maybe some heavy rain at times. Half inch possible. That's a lot of rain. And that is going to be continuing into tomorrow as well. Highs near 55. Winds actually going to be picking up with that rain. Gusts as high as 40 miles an hour tomorrow. Even higher than

that in Friday night into Saturday morning. Could see overnights on Friday night, gust size 50 miles an hour. Sunshine, though, for Saturday. Winds begin to calm down a little bit. Highs of 56. Sunday actually turned out really nice. Sunny and 63 on Sunday. That is it for me. Fish out the door. Summer, she's in next. We'll get her started with Olivia Rodrigo. Your next chance at the cash coming up at 7:10. 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

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So you want to be listening if you've been following along. If not, I want to know your guess. 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

relief that the Lions are not playing this week. It's a bye week, which means we can actually breathe this weekend. We can just watch all the other football, enjoy the game, and not be so stressed.

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1: 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You just won a 4x4 solo hunter box blind from Redneck Blinds, thanks to Ellsworth Farmers Exchange.
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2: 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So it'll be really cool to have one that's all done up for me. You can hunt anything out of a blind, so I've got ideas.
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2: 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Thank you so much.
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1: It's your Hits 106 KHQ weather forecast. We are looking at rain that will continue overnight tonight with lows dropping down into the high 40s. The rain will continue into tomorrow. Winds are likely to pick up with highs only getting into the low 50s. Looking ahead to this weekend, Saturday and Sunday, beautiful sunshiny skies. Highs on Saturday in the mid-50s, and on Sunday, we could be seeing 60-degree weather again. 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

WKHQ, Charlevoix, Petoskey, Traverse City, Northern Michigan. Heating things up as the sun goes down. 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

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Right now, Ariana Grande, Hate That I Made You Love Me, is kicking off summer's hit list tonight on KAHQ.